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1: 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Now the bitch skip pit, popping in my Reeboks. 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Talk

about 11:30. We've got 30 minutes of hardcore power before we go into 1994 and into the year for hardcore.

half an hour of hardcore power before we go into 1994 and into the year for hardcore.